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Drive the Rari, that bitch got no roof. 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

0: Jacks, Mike Jackson, yeah, I'm bad. 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
1: Yeah, what do you think she got up to last night?

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And we are flowing through the airwaves on CIUR.

your hands in the motherfucking air and wave the motherfucker like you just don't care. 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Why? 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Stroke. 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What's

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0: 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We are flowing through the airwaves on CIUR.
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Yeah.

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ZB1047, that's Mario. Let me love you. Kicking off the 7 o'clock hour here on The Morning Show. You're hanging out with me, Jeff Woods. We got 7:07 on the clock. Of course, The Morning Show brought to you by potholes. They pop up everywhere here in the city of Winnipeg, especially come springtime. 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And there's no joke when it comes to those potholes, especially in this city of Winnipeg. I know the city already announced that they've already done over 50,000 pothole repairs. And there was one on my street that was a pretty massive one. It basically went from the curb to the middle of the street. And people were still parking on the other side of it, which made it very difficult to drive by. But it was actually just repaired yesterday. Now it's all good. So big shout out to the city because that was super annoying. But you know what? It's all good. We got 7:07. It's Friday today, y'all. You know, getting ready for the weekend, Mother's Day weekend. I'm going to let you know what's happening throughout the city. So where you can take your moms for the weekends, you can have a great time. Make sure you stay here, keep it locked. Coming up, we got some Cassie, but first we're gonna get you shook. Sean Desmond, it's going down right here on ZB 104.7.

Cassie, me and you, taking you back to 2006. Crazy how fast time is flying by. That song 20 years ago. I remember when it came out that summer. It was a banger. And that's what we play here at ZB1047. Nothing but bangers. We're talking hip-hop, R&B, and throwbacks. And, of course, indigenous artists from all over Turtle Island. You're hanging out with me, your boy Jeff Woods. We got 7:15 on the clock. We're getting ready for the weekend, y'all. It's Friday, and we're going to take a look at your forecast as it's currently +5, cloudy out there, very gray, as typical Winnipeg is. Later on today, it's going to be a high of 13. Later on tonight, partly cloudy with a low of -1. This weekend, going to warm up a little bit. Not exactly there yet in regards to spring weather, but it'll be a high of 11 on Saturday with sun shining, and on Sunday, sun shining with a high of 12. But next week, we're going into the high teens and even the 20s, so it's going to feel like springtime finally in the city of Winnipeg. We got 7:15 on the clock coming up. We got a little bit of Dreesus, but first, we're going to throw it back with SWV here on ZD 104.7.

ZB 104.7. That's Post Malone with Circles Going Down right here on the morning show, bringing you all the best morning vibes and the best of the best when it comes to the hip-hop, R&B, and indigenous artists from all over the world. You're hanging out with me, Jeff Woods. 7:36 on the clock. We're getting you ready for Mother's Day weekend in Winnipeg because it's Friday, y'all. And we're going to take a look at traffic right now, see what's going on throughout the city, see if there's any updates. Currently, right now, I am not seeing anything happening in regards to traffic. No stalls, no collisions, and no new construction zones, which is good. But if you see something I don't, give me a call, 204-788-1047. Coming up, we got some big tones, but first, we're throwing it back with Salt-N-Pepa right here on ZB 104.7, where music and community flow. Yeah, yeah.

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doggies on the gang. My bank goes on swole. My stitch on hit legit, now I'm on parole. Stroke. Put the dog pound right behind me and up in your stiff where you might find me laying that, playing that Jeep thing. She won't begin it with the biggest us, and guess what? He is I and I am him. Slim with the tilted brim. What's

ZB 104.7. Then we're throwing it back a little bit with Snoop Doggy Dogg going down right here on the morning show. 7:49 on the clock. You're hanging out with me, Jeff Woods. 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

CB1047. That's Eminem without me kicking off the 8 o'clock hour here on The Morning Show. You're hanging out with me, Jeff Woods. Eminem actually recently celebrating a personal milestone marking 18 years of sobriety with a recent post on Instagram. Keep in mind, you got to remember, Eminem now a grandfather, which is crazy to think about because, you know, remember his daughter Haley just being so young back in the videos. But he's celebrating his 18 years of sobriety, known for his openness about his past struggles with drugs and alcohol. He posted on Instagram a black and gold sobriety chip with the Roman numeral XVIII, marking 18 years of him being sober. Many followers congratulated the 53-year-old rapper on a remarkable milestone, with one even saying, "The GOAT is 18 years sober. So happy for you." And, you know, many people would consider him one of the greatest rappers of all time. I do believe he is the highest selling artist of all time in regards to rap. So, you know, big ups to Eminem. You know, he's still out there making music, even at 53 years old. But What is he rapping about nowadays? You know what I mean? He's been doing it for quite some time. So it just kind of gets to that point where it's like, he's already done it. And I know that when he comes to making music, Eminem, he's notorious for keeping it regular. He likes to do his 9 to 5. He'll go into the studio 9 a.m. and he's done at 5 p.m. because he doesn't want to take it too serious. We got 8:06 on the clock right now. You're hanging out with me, Jeff Woods, talking about Eminem over here. We're getting you ready for Mother's Day weekend. It's Friday, Winnipeg. 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I feel like what a way to follow up Eminem, but Mariah Carey, I feel like if you know, you know. We got Fantasy going down right here on ZB1047, where music and community flow.

Nice job with Eye of the Storm. Going down right here on The Morning Show. What's up, Winnipeg? How are we feeling on this wonderful Friday? The sun is sort of shining. It's almost there. Still a little gray out there, but you know what? It's going to warm up over the weekend. Let's take a look at our forecast. We got +5 currently. Like I said, dealing with some clouds right now. Later on, it's going to clear up a little bit with a high of 13. Tonight, partly cloudy with a low of -1. This weekend, mainly sunny with a high of 11 on Saturday. And then on Sunday, sun shining with a high of 12. Next week, we're looking at high teens and even low 20s. Finally going to feel like springtime in the city of Winnipeg. So super exciting. Coming up here, we got some chaos. But first, we got Speed Demon, that new single from Justin Bieber. Going down right here on ZB 104.7, where music and community flow.

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ZB1047. That is Bonifaw with Touch It going down right here on the morning show. Throwing it back just a little bit. You're hanging out with me, your boy Jeff Woods, 8:27 on the clock. It's Friday, y'all, getting you ready for the weekend. Mother's Day weekend, that is. In case you forgot, make sure you go and take your moms out, maybe to the Moms and Makers Market happening this weekend. It's actually starting off today, and that's going to be happening at the Hargrave Street Market inside the second floor food hall. Starting off today, 4 to 8 p.m., and then tomorrow at 12 to 4 p.m. It's going to be happening. Hargrave Street Market for a curated vendor lineup celebrating the mothers all throughout, showcasing incredible female-powered businesses from across the city. So make sure you go and stop and get your mom something nice, because you got to do that, right? Show your mom some love. Shout out to my mom. Hopefully she hears that. We got some Rihanna on the way, but first, The Weeknd. Keeping it locked on here on ZB1047. And I know.

0: 7. That's Rihanna with Pawn the Replay.
1: Going down right here
0: on the morning show. You're hanging out with your boy Jeff Woods. We got 8:36 on the clock right now. Rihanna actually was one of my first concerts at the MTS Center, or sorry, the Canada Life Center, but back in the day when it was called the MTS Center. She came to Winnipeg a few times, but the first time that I'd seen her is when she came with CeeLo Green and she brought J. Cole. This was when J. Cole was first coming up. I think it was around 2009, actually. And it was a great show. She put on a great show. J. Cole, I was a big fan of J. Cole when he was coming up, so it was great to see him perform back. This was back when before, I'm trying to think of the album that he dropped, but it was before he was popular, before Workout came out. I remember that's when he was kind of premiering Workout with the Kanye West sample on it. It was a great concert overall, but yeah, Rihanna puts on a great show. 8:36 on the clock. Let's take a look at your traffic, Winnipeg. Let's see if there's anything going on, any stalls or collisions I could let you know about, new construction zones perhaps. Right now, not seeing much, not seeing anything new, no updates. If you see something I don't, give me a call, 204-788-1047. Let me know what you see. Coming up, we got some Bobby Brown, but first, Stella Standing Bear, keeping it locked here on ZB 104.7.

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0: ZB1047. That's J. Cole with No Role Models. Going down right here on the morning show, 8:49 on the clock. You're hanging out with your boy Jeff Woods. True story, like I was talking about earlier, I went to the Rihanna concert back in 2009, and I was a big fan of J. Cole, and that was the first time I got to see J. Cole live. But funny enough, about 2 or 3 months after that, he actually came and performed at the Garrick Center. So, the Garrick Center here in Winnipeg, where it was real close.
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0: Got a little excited there, but yeah, it was real close and personal with J. Cole at the Garrick Center, and he put on a great show. It was just funny to think that, you know, I was super excited to see him perform a little bit with Rihanna, but then sure enough, he was back just a couple months later, and I was able to shake his hand. It was actually a really cool moment. But anyway, we got 8:50 on the clock. The morning show brought to you by Intercity Auto Body. We got some Cardinal Fish Al right here on ZB

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And we are flowing through the airwaves on CIUR.

0: ZB1047. That's Montel Jordan. This is how we do it. Kicking off the 9 o'clock hour here on The Morning Show. What's up, Winnipeg? How are we feeling on this Friday? It's a lot better than it was earlier this week. A lot warmer, and it's only going to warm up more this weekend. It's Mother's Day weekend, in case you didn't know. So make sure you go and get your mom something nice. But you know what else is happening this weekend here in the city of Winnipeg? The Winnipeg giveaway. That's right. Free curbside giveaway is happening this weekend. So for all those who are participating, all you got to do is place your reusable items at the curb. Make sure you put a sticker or a sign that says it's free, that it's up for grabs, because you don't want anything that's not up for grabs taken. Anything left over has to be cleared by Sunday. And yeah. Make sure you go roll around, see what's up for grabs. I mean, there's some pretty good stuff out there. I mean, I've done it before. Went cruising around, I found some good stuff. So make sure you go and check it out. We got 9:06 on the clock. You're hanging out with me, your boy Jeff Woods, here on this Friday. 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We got some 50 Cent on the way, but first, we got to throw you up some Nelly Furtado, bringing all the morning vibes right here on ZB 104.7.
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0: ZB 104.7. That's LL Cool J. Mama Said Knock You Out, taking you back to the 90s. We got 9:19 on the clock. You're hanging out with your boy Jeff Woods. Let's take a look at your forecast, Winnipeg, as we're getting ready for Mother's Day weekend. Currently sitting at +9 with some partly cloudy skies. Looking a lot better than it was earlier this week. This afternoon's going to clear up with a high of 13. Tonight, partly cloudy with a low of -1. This weekend, it's going to be a little bit warmer. Saturday, mainly sunny with a high of 11. Sunday, sun shining with a high of 12. Next week, looking real good. Monday, we're talking high teens. Tuesday, high teens. And then Wednesday, even in the 20s. So it's going to feel like springtime again here in the city of Winnipeg. Looking forward to it. Coming up, we're going to take a quick break here on the morning show. But first, we have Love. She's going to be here in the city next month with Sakahiwe putting on a show at... trying to remember where it was, but she's going to be here in June. I'll let you know about it later on. For now, we got Love with Mama going down right here on ZB 104.7.
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Fat Joe with Ashanti. What's love going down right here on the morning show, 9:28 on the clock. You're hanging out with me, Jeff Woods, where music and community flow, getting you ready for the weekend. I was talking about curbside giveaway. It's happening here in Winnipeg, and that's going to be going all the way till Sunday. All you got to do is place your reusable items at the curb. Make sure you place a sticker or a sign that says they're up for grabs, and make sure you get rid of all your stuff by Sunday night. Check it out. It's a lot of fun. You don't know what you're going to find during the curbside giveaway. Make sure you go and take a look. Coming up here on the morning show, we got some Post Malone, but first, Tory Lanez. Keeping it locked here on 104.7.

ZB1047. That's Post Malone and featuring Quavo. Congratulations going down right here on the morning show where music and community flows. It's your boy Jeff Woods. We got 9:36 on the clock. We're going to take a look at your traffic, Winnipeg. See if there's any updates, because it's been pretty slow in regards to traffic. Haven't been seeing any updates lately. There was collision, it looks like, at Grant and Shaftesbury earlier this morning. All westbound lanes were blocked. It looks like the eastbound left turning lane was blocked. Southbound curb lane was blocked. There was a whole lot of blocked lanes, it looks like. But it looks like there was an update from just 2 minutes ago. Emergency crews are still on scene. The westbound median lane has opened. Southbound median lane is open. No delays currently in the city there, but just a heads up, that's what you can expect. I am seeing... looks like there's going to be some closures happening throughout the city. Northbound Dakota Street, there's going to be a closure there. Northbound Dakota between St. Mary's Roads to Béliveau, looks like will be closed for construction. That'll be starting this weekend, so just a heads up. Also seeing this weekend, northbound Pembina, the northbound Pembina Highway ramp will be closed starting on May 11th. So just a heads up, if you take that route starting next week, it will be closed, and it's going to be lasting, or that closure is going to be happening all the way until June 19th. That's it for traffic. If you see something I don't, give me a call, 204-788-1047. For now.

0: 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You're kidding me!
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8: Yeah, this album is dedicated to all the teachers that told me I'd never amount to nothing. 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

94.7. That's Notorious B.I.G. Biggie Smalls with Juicy, taking you back to the 90s. We're bringing you the best of hip-hop, R&B, and indigenous artists from all over the world right here on The Morning Show, where music and community flows. It's your boy Jeff Woods. We got some Justin Timberlake with Mears on the way. Getting you ready for the weekend. It's going down right here on ZB 104.7.

0: And that's Dr. Dre and Snoop Dogg kicking off the 10 o'clock hour here on The Morning Show with Still D.R.E. throwing it back to the 90s. You're hanging out with me, Jeff Woods. We got 10:05 on the clock, of course. 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We actually have a special guest in the studio with us right now. We're actually hanging out with the voice of ZB 104.7, Miss Melissa Winnipeg. You might know who she is. She was the former host back on Rhythm, back on Streets back in the day, and she's here in the studio visiting from Las Vegas. What's up, Miss Melissa?
1: What's up, Jeff? Thank you so much for having me.
0: Yes, of course. Thanks so much for joining us here in the studio. One of the veteran OGs of the station, I will say. I met you back in 2015 when I first met you, and you know, quite some time ago. Things have changed. You're out in Las Vegas. How is it out in Vegas?
1: Well, it's starting to warm up. Things are really awesome, though. I fill my days doing voiceover work and, you know, just being an adventurer in the desert. Thinking a lot about Winnipeg, you know, when I saw that this rebrand was happening, I got really excited because I've been praying for you, Winnipeg. You deserve this more than any city in the whole country. So I'm really glad to see this format kind of jump back into people's...
0: Bringing it back.
1: You know, homes and wherever they're listening, you know, like I was listening on the way here driving and it was like, just like the old days, 104.7, back to like bumping.
0: Bringing you back, right?
1: Making beats. Yeah, it's awesome.
0: And that's the thing, you know, this format, it's exciting. You know, we did the survey in the city, you know, and we felt like that's exactly what we're missing. You know, we're missing the hip hop, you know, because there's a lot of other stations that don't bring you the throwbacks, you know, that take you back to the 90s and give you that kind of variety. So, you know, we're super excited to bring this this station to Winnipeg. And like I said, you're one of the OGs who, you know, you started out with Streets back in the day.
1: Streets.
0: And maybe you could talk about what it was like recording back in those days.
1: It was, you know, I was really fresh out of like radio school. I think it was like 2 years in, and then this frequency was scooped up by, you know, Native Communications Incorporated, and I was sort of tasked with kind of bringing it all together, and it was really a challenge, but it was like exciting, scary.
0: Yeah. Hey.
1: So when we officially launched, it was like a whole new thing for the city to have, you know, a First Nation morning show host, and then like this format, which again really catered to a lot of the indigenous youth and people in the city, which
0: exactly,
1: you know, not everybody wants to listen to country, myself included. So I was really grateful to be a part of it, you know.
0: And that's the

0: thing. I feel like there's a bit of a saturation, you know, of country music, especially like in Winnipeg. You know, there's a lot of it, and I get it.
1: Just
0: you know,
1: a little bit.
0: I get it. You know, but like you said, bring it back the urban flair, the hip hop. Yeah. You know, and kind of take you back to the roots. And yeah, First Nation. You know, it's representing. I mean, you know, before you know, NCI picked up the station, we were the now country place. But now before that, Rhythm 104.7, and you know, and Streets, and you know, we're gonna progress, and you know, only get better. We're constantly bringing the best of the best when it comes to hip hop and R&B here on the station, and we're super excited for it. Like I said, you are the voice. You are the ones. She is the one you hear. We're always talking about community and music and where it flows and everything like that. So it's awesome to have you in the studio. And you said it was warming up in Vegas. I mean, it must be warmer than this in Winnipeg.
1: Yeah, it was. I left yesterday at like 7 p.m. and it's already 31 degrees.
0: So oh my goodness!
1: When I saw the temperatures here, I thought, oh, it'll be so nice to just literally chill in Winnipeg for the weekend.
0: See, I've never heard anyone coming out from plus 31. to Winnipeg weather where it's just gray, just screaming gray over here in the city, and you're like, you know what, this is actually nice.
1: This is kind of the perfect time. I was just talking with my mom this morning because she doesn't like the summer heat.
0: Yeah.
1: This is like the crisp morning coolness.
0: Fair enough. Is your mom in the city? Or
1: My whole family still lives here. That's why I'm here. So I come here, you know, a couple times a year, a little bit more sometimes. And
0: celebrate
1: always
0: Mother's
1: try to
0: Day.
1: Stop by. Exactly. The first time in a while I get to actually see my mom on Mother's Day.
0: Let's go. I mean, also, I mean, I got to make sure to throw it out there. It's curbside giveaway happening in the this weekend here in Winnipeg. So make sure you get out there and go grab some free stuff and, you know, get your stuff. Don't equivalent it to Mother's Day either, by the way. Don't be bringing your home, your mom, any used stuff that you found on the curb, you know. But, you know, it's great having you here, of course. And what are your plans for after this?
1: I'm probably going to try and find some of my local favorites as far as food goes because, you know, I miss the Old Dutch. I miss the Frescas.
0: Let's go. You know? I guess the Canadian stuff you don't have out
1: Once
0: there.
1: Once you
0: right?
1: leave, you know, you don't have access to the O. Henry's.
0: That's fair.
1: And, like, it's a big deal.
0: What's the biggest positive of being out in Vegas? Like, what's in regards to, like, foods and whatnot? What's something that you think of, like, oh, now that we have it in the States, don't have it in Canada, can't live without it. What is it?
1: Well, just Vegas in general is kind of like a food carnival. Mm. Like, it's like buffet, whatever. And there's just so many, like, options.
0: Have you been to Hell's Kitchen? I got to ask.
1: Yes.
0: How was it?
1: It was overrated, to
0: oh,
1: be
0: really?
1: Told
0: Say
1: honest.
0: Where?
1: Yeah.
0: Okay. Would you? I was like, because, you know, I feel like that's one of the biggest staples in Vegas. You know,
1: I mean,
0: Chef
1: if
0: Ramsay.
1: You're into beef Wellingtons, but, like, I wasn't. I was like, this is okay. I'd rather go spend some money.
0: Fair enough. Okay, well, did you want to hear a track at all, Miss Melissa, while I got you here?
1: Well, we already played some Still Dre, which was good. We have... you know, Usher coming up. I'll do with that. You know, like, I got some friends in the city who were faithful listeners of 104.7 back in the day. So hopefully they're still tuned in and, like, we'll get down with all of these upcoming tracks, especially this Usher jazz.
0: Let's go. We got Miss Melissa in the studio here at ZB 104.7, the voice of your newest radio, your newest hip hop radio. 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
1: thank
0: and hanging
1: you.
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ZB1047, that's Drake and Rihanna with Take Care. At the 10:30 mark, you're hanging out with me, Jeff Woods. We got 10:29 on the clock. Let's take a look at your forecast, Winnipeg, as it's going to be nice this weekend and even nicer next week. Finally starting to feel like spring in the city. Currently sitting at plus 11 right now as we're dealing with mainly sunny skies. Looking pretty bright out there. Later on today, it's going to clear up with a high of 13. Tonight, partly cloudy with a low of -1. This weekend, Saturday, it's going to be mainly sunny with a high of 11. Sunday, sun shining with a high of 12. And then next week, we're going to start seeing high teens, 17, 16. And then Wednesday, 23. Thursday, 26. Like I said, finally going to start feeling like spring here in Winnipeg. We got some Alexis Lynn on the way here on the morning show. But first, going to get you that Flo Rida and T-Pain, bringing you all the best of the best. Keeping it locked here on ZB 104.7. Let me talk to you.

0: ZB 104.7, where music and community flows. You're hanging out with me, Jeff Woods, here on The Morning Show. And this morning, we got something pretty exciting to talk about. The 2026 Tri-Hospital Dream Lottery is back. And we're talking dream homes, cars, travel, shopping sprees, and even a shot at over $1 million cash, all while helping support three major Manitoba hospitals, including Manitoba's only children's hospital. Joining us now to break it all down is Mary. How you doing today?
1: Hello, I'm great. How are you?
0: I am doing well. Thank you so much for joining us today. And for the people who haven't heard about the Tri-Hospital Dream Lottery, what exactly is it and who does it support?
1: Well, it supports three of our major hospitals here in our community. So the Health Sciences Center, St. Boniface Hospital, and where I work, the Children's Hospital of Manitoba.
0: This lottery helps all three of those major hospitals at once. Why is it such a big deal?
1: Well, it's such a big deal because it's a way of donors in our community supporting these three organizations that see nearly 1 million patients per year. Mm. It also just speaks to the generosity of Manitobans. Manitoba is Canada's most generous province per capita. And the fact that these three hospitals have come together and our donors have come together to say, we're going to support Manitobans from

0: from the moment they are born right through their lifetime by providing this improved patient care, funding research that's done right here in Manitoba, and purchasing equipment and technology so that Manitobans are healthy. I think it just speaks to who we are as Manitobans.
1: Well, they do call us friendly Manitobans for a reason, I'd say, right?
0: They sure do.
1: All right, so there are more early winners ever than there ever has been before. Why did you decide to expand the bonus prizes?
0: Well, it just gives more opportunity for folks to get together and support the hospital. It also allows people to, you know, win big and while they're doing something great for others.
1: I mean, I've been looking at some of these dream homes, and they look incredible. Which one have been people talking about the most?
0: Oh, well, people are talking about all of our prizes right now. The homes are absolutely gorgeous. They're valued at $1.7 million each. And then there's also an Ocean View Vancouver Island home that's, again, valued at $1.7 million. Or winners can take the cash, which is $1.35 million, which is tax-free.
1: Oh, my goodness. That's quite a bit of a nice chunk of change, to say the least.
0: It sure is.
1: Okay. Did I see this right? Is there a possibility to win two Winnipeg homes in one?
0: Yes, you can win two homes. That's grand prize number four. And it's a home from KDR Homes plus a condo by Bloom and Timber. And that package is also worth $1.7 million.
1: That's a crazy setup, being able to be located in two different spots throughout the city. I mean, depending on where you want to spend your night, I mean, that's definitely an awesome package.
0: That is an awesome package. And also, it's a great package if you have kids that are headed to university or aging parents. This is a great opportunity for someone to provide support to others that they love as well.
1: There you go. Passing on that wealth. I didn't even think of that. You know what? Honestly, I just went to my automatic thought was like, well, why not have two pads? You know, why not have two places to go? But you know what? That's a great idea, especially for all the people who have kids in university.
0: Absolutely. And it is an option. You can have a condo that you visit and a home as well. So that's certainly an option too. Or you can have it for other family members.
1: Okay, so be honest, if you won, are you taking the dream home or are you taking the cash?
0: Well, because I'm a fundraiser, I'm going to be taking the cash and donating a little bit of it back to my organization.
1: Putting it back into the pot.
0: But absolutely, it's all of these prizes are worthwhile.
1: And I see a lot of people buy tickets for the prizes, but also because hospitals touch everyone's lives. What stories have stood out to you this year?
0: Yes, I'm going to just kind of celebrate our champion child, Ireland, who is a wonderful person who represents the 140,000 Manitobans who use the Children's Hospital every year.
1: Mm-hmm.
0: The spokesperson for the kids. And Ireland is my favorite moment of Ireland when I met her was that she flipped out her business card for me. And she's actively fundraising. She's going to events, and she's speaking on behalf of those kids. And Ireland was the first, the youngest Manitoban to receive a cochlear implant.
1: Oh, wow.
0: That was done here at Children's Hospital. And also the research that goes behind that technology, those are the kinds of things that this supports, this lottery supports.
1: I did see that also the 50-50 jackpot is unlimited this year. How big can this thing get?
0: Well, that's up to Manitobans. As big as it as the 50-50 pot gets to, that will be what it ends up being, which is really wonderful and exciting.
1: I saw that last year's jackpot hit over $1.3 million. Do people especially get excited when the 50-50 starts climbing?
0: Oh, absolutely. We certainly do, and I know that others do. And then that builds the momentum and more people support it.
1: Well, somebody's life is about to completely change, and at the same time, these tickets are helping hospitals across Manitoba continue incredible care for families, kids, and patients all over the province. Just a reminder, the spring bonus deadline is tomorrow, so if you want any of those extra prizes, don't wait. 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Is there anything else you want the listeners to know about?
0: Just thank you very much. to everyone who supports

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1: There you go.
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0: ZB1047, that's Ariana Grande featuring Mac Miller with The Way going down right here on The Morning Show. Big fan of Mac Miller myself. Actually, saw him live 3 times when he came to Winnipeg. He was at the Garrick Center a few times back in the day. I think it was around 2012 was when he was here, but awesome performer and it was a great time. Probably the rowdiest concert that I've actually ever been to. I'm pretty sure by song 3, he had to tell everyone to calm down because there was people crowd surfing and whatnot. But it was a lot of fun. 10:49 on the clock. It's your boy Jeff Woods here on ZB 104.7, where music and community flow. And I'm taking off Winnipeg. That's right. I'll be gone. I'll be back Monday. Y'all have a great weekend. Big shout out to all the moms out there. Happy Mother's Day. Make sure you go and spoil your moms. Take them out nice for breakfast. Go get them some flowers, whatever you can do. But I'll be back Monday, 7 a.m. to hang out with y'all. For now, we got the weekend coming up right here on ZB 104.7.
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0: Excuse me. 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Kids, do you like Primus?
1: Yeah,
0: wanna
1: yeah.
0: see me stick 9-inch nails to each one of my eyelids?
1: Uh-huh.
0: Wanna copy me and do exactly like I did? 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I'm

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7: 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Yeah, she's a trifling friend indeed. 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
2: But I don't understand why. See, it's burning me to hold on to this. I know this is something I gotta do, but that don't mean I want to. What I'm trying to say is that I love you. I feel like this is coming to an end.

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ZB means river in Anishinaabe Moen. And we are flowing through the airwaves on CIUR. Hey!

0: on, but the rent. Yeah. Play on, play it. 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Play on, play on, play on, play on. Cause I like it. No diggity, no doubt. Yeah. Black Street Productions. We out, we out, ride. We out, we out.
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0: yo, kid, we gotta get our family together, man. 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
3: Oh my God, Becky, look at her butt. 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